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0: Do we have to wait until tomorrow to kick off Memorial Day weekend? Can we just kick it off tonight? Can we just call it summer already? Man, in New York City in Central Park yesterday, it hit 100 degrees. It is going to be hot where I live this coming weekend. However, I am taking my 5 minor children and heading towards the ocean where it's going to be a whole lot cooler. What are you doing for Memorial Day weekend? Wherever you go, whatever you do, take me with you. Take me along. I will be here to share positive thoughts, loving words, and a whole lot of great music all night long. 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
19: Tonight, chance of showers with a low of 56. For tomorrow, showers likely, high of 74. Tomorrow night, showers likely with a low of 63. 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
2: Encourage you. We are here to play songs of hope and inspiration for you. Songs that will touch your heart. If you have joined us for the very first time, welcome aboard. The phone lines are open, and I so look forward to hearing from you with your stories tonight.

0: Each night I come into the studio, my goal, my hope is that I can share something positive, something good, something encouraging with you. The world is so dang negative. And the cost of living keeps going up and up and up. But the income, not so much, huh? And the stress level keeps going up and up and up. And I can't fix any of that. What I can do, what I try to do, is help you refocus, help you focus on the miracles in your life, the people that you love, the people that adore you, the opportunities to explore, to grow, to learn, the opportunities to get outside and touch the earth and look up to the sky and thank the one who created it all. For our good pleasure, not to destroy it. He didn't create it so we can destroy it, exploit it. It was created for our good pleasure, to enjoy, to stroll along the creeks and the rivers and the streams, look for rocks, go swimming in the pools and the ponds, breathe the fresh air, notice the flowers, plant the gardens, plant the fruit trees. I am here to help you focus on all that goodness and to let the negativity just kind of roll away. Every night, that is my goal, to help you focus on love, faith, hope, and love. But the greatest of these is love. 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As we mark 25 years since September 11th, the Tunnel to Towers Foundation remains committed to honoring the heroes shaped by that day. Heroes like NYPD Detective Victor Vargas, a United States Air Force veteran who died from pancreatic cancer after serving in the World Trade Center recovery efforts. Tunnel to Towers honored Detective Vargas by paying off the family's mortgage. 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

0: was mine. If you would like to make a request, if you'd like to have a dedication played, if there's someone you're thinking about, someone you're in love with, someone you're celebrating because they're graduating in a week or two, someone that's going off to the military. There is a young woman who has been in the military, who is coming home from the military, and she is coming home to my ranch. She was a part of my life for many years when she was a child. Now she's all grown up and married and has a family, and she and her family are moving to be a part of our family on our ranch. And the crazy thing is, she's also my namesake. So there's not one, not two, but soon to be three Delilahs living on the same property. I kid you not. And I didn't name either of the other two. My daughter Delilah was named by her birth mom before I adopted her at birth. And the young woman who's moving to a ranch, Delilah, was named by her parents who lived in my neighborhood, but I did not know them. I didn't know them personally, but they knew me from the radio. How fun is that? It's going to be very confusing. Very confusing. But I am so looking forward to it. 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
12: 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Tonight, chance of showers with a low of 56. For tomorrow, showers likely, high of 74. Tomorrow night, showers likely with a low of 63. 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

0: 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Eyesoffaith.vision. We can do this together. Tonight's Delilah's Dilemma from Jackie says, "Hi, Delilah. I was in a 20-year relationship with someone I considered my best friend. But 2 years ago, with no heads up, he left. I was devastated initially, but quite unexpectedly, I met someone soon after, and we have been together since then. I've never been happier. Around Christmas, my ex messaged me and asked me for some money. I was so outraged, I blocked him on everything. Blocked his phone number, social media, everything. I told some people about this, and I'm surprised at the reaction. They say I was too hard on him. Now I wonder, did I do the right thing? I've grown and improved as a person since he dropped out of my life. I'm happy in my current relationship, but for whatever reason, their negative comments are bothering me. I want to know your honest opinion, please, and thank you, from Jackie." Jackie, I will share my honest opinion about your ex and about your so-called friends coming up next. 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It's boosted. 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

0: Earlier, I was talking about what I consider my job, what I consider my job, my purpose is to bring you hope, to bring you faith, hope, and love, but mostly to focus on love, not just romantic love. All the songs I play pretty much are about romantic love, but there's so much more to life, so very much more to life than just romantic love. Love is showing up. Love is showing up, being there, holding somebody when they're crying, when their heart is breaking, when the world is falling down, when the one they love has betrayed them again, and being there for them when they go back to the one who's betrayed them again, because you know they will, and being there without judging them, but holding space with them. Love is encouraging your child to be the best version of themselves, especially when they're being the worst version of themselves, and not giving up. Love always hopes, it always perseveres, it never fails. That's the kind of love I am here to encourage you to share tonight and every night. 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
14: 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Tonight, chance of showers with a low of 56. For tomorrow, showers likely, high of 74. Tomorrow night, showers likely with a low of 63. 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
1: 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And I know you've got a busy day tomorrow. It is the last day of school for some children. The last day before a long vacation for others. Whatever you're doing tomorrow, I hope you have a great Friday. Right now, sit back, relax, and enjoy the music.

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1: 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Tonight, chance of showers with a low of 56. For tomorrow, showers likely, high of 74. Tomorrow night, showers likely with a low of 63. 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
3: If everything has a cause, then what caused God? And if he was caused, how can he be God? Hi, this is Ken Spear with Tabernacle of Praise. These may sound like reasonable questions, but they are off a bit. You see, only things that have been caused have causes. These caused things are what we would call finites. They have measurable or definable limits. They have a beginning, and whatever caused them to begin must be bigger and greater than them. The Christian God, though, is not finite. He is infinite. He is without measure. The Bible declares that God is from everlasting to everlasting. No beginning, no end. The assertion that everything has a cause is technically incorrect. The correct statement would be that everything that is finite has a cause. Since God isn't finite, he doesn't fit into this assertion. Our very definition of the Christian God demands that he be infinite and thus uncaused. He is the uncaused cause.
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2: 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Overnight, mostly cloudy with a low of 56. For today, showers and thunderstorms with a high of 74. Tonight, showers likely with a low of 63. 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
1: 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Overnight, mostly cloudy with a low of 56. For today, showers and thunderstorms with a high of 74. Tonight, showers likely with a low of 63. 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
3: If everything has a cause, then what caused God? And if he was caused, how can he be God? Hi, this is Ken Spear with Tabernacle of Praise. These may sound like reasonable questions, but they are off a bit. You see, only things that have been caused have causes. These caused things are what we would call finites. They have measurable or definable limits. They have a beginning, and whatever caused them to begin must be bigger and greater than them. The Christian God, though, is not finite. He is infinite. He is without measure. The Bible declares that God is from everlasting, no end. The assertion that everything has a cause is technically incorrect. The correct statement would be that everything that is finite has a cause. Since God isn't finite, he doesn't fit into this assertion. Our very definition of the Christian God demands that he be infinite and thus uncaused. He is the uncaused cause.
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1: 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But wait a minute, isn't this...
0: Yeah, yes it is.
1: But I thought the old lady dropped it into the ocean in the air.
0: Well, baby, I went down and got it for you.

Hey, it's Delilah again. I'm so glad you joined us earlier on 102.5, and I hope it helped you find a little peace of mind in this crazy world. Will you listen again later tonight? It's a great way to ease the stress of the day and put your attention back on the most important things in life. Thanks for keeping the light on all night, and I'll be here for you this evening.

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1: 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Overnight, mostly cloudy with a low of 56. For today, showers and thunderstorms with a high of 74. Tonight, showers likely with a low of 63. 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
3: If everything has a cause, then what caused God? And if he was caused, how can he be God? Hi, this is Ken Spear with Tabernacle of Praise. These may sound like reasonable questions, but they are off a bit. You see, only things that have been caused have causes. These caused things are what we would call finites. They have measurable or definable limits. They have a beginning, and whatever caused them to begin must be bigger and greater than them. The Christian God, though, is not finite. He is infinite. He is without measure. The Bible declares that God is from everlasting to everlasting. No beginning, no end. The assertion that everything has a cause is technically incorrect. The correct statement would be that everything that is finite has a cause. Since God isn't finite, he doesn't fit into this assertion. Our very definition of the Christian God demands that he be infinite and thus uncaused. He is the uncaused cause.
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1: 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Overnight, mostly cloudy with a low of 56. For today, showers and thunderstorms with a high of 74. Tonight, showers likely with a low of 63. 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
1: 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Overnight, mostly cloudy with a low of 56. For today, showers and thunderstorms with a high of 74. Tonight, showers likely with a low of 63. 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
0: 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Intelligence for your life. And now it's time to revisit this age-old question. Is it okay to hit the snooze button on our alarm clock? Because new research suggests it may not be as bad as we once thought. Boy, that goes against everything I've ever heard, right? This is according to a new study from Stockholm University. The study involved putting people in a sleep lab for several days and forcing them to solve math problems every morning. The catch was that on some days, participants were allowed to use their snooze button up to three times, giving them an extra 30 extra minutes of sleep. But on other days, immediately after their alarm went off the first time, the researchers flipped on the lights and presented them with math problems. The result? Across the board, people performed better on cognitive tests when they were allowed to snooze a bit. The researchers explained it this way. If you tend to be very tired in the morning, even half sleeping after hitting snooze can help you feel less groggy when you finally do get up. And it's better than being woken up out of a deep sleep and not fully functioning. In other words, if you know you'll need to do some deep thinking in the morning, this study is telling us it's okay to hit the snooze button.
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0: And just ahead, new research confirms what a lot of women have long suspected. When men take over the grocery shopping, households spend more money. The data is convincing, and I'll share it with you next.
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1: Here's a headline for you. When men do the grocery shopping, households pay more for it. The National Bureau of Economic Research found that when married men take on the household shopping, they spend about 5% more. Stephanie Johnson is a finance professor at Rice University. She says men tend to be less familiar with prices and deals. They shop faster and they may not care as much about saving money as women do. And a YouGov survey does back this up. It found that women are consistently more price conscious when it comes to household basics. Women comparison shop and track discounts. 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Guilty. Consumer expert Paco Underhill is the author of Why We Buy, The Science of Shopping. 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Men typically shop for themselves. So they don't have the same experience, and men overall have less self-control. But with grocery prices up more than 25% since just 2020, the last thing we need is an extra 5% spending increase. So guys, you and I need to take a cue from the woman in our life and shop like she does to lower our costs.
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15: Overnight, mostly cloudy with a low of 56. For today, showers and thunderstorms with a high of 74. Tonight, showers likely with a low of 63. 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
0: Directly from our health and wellness files, certain foods can target specific health problems. So here we go with the best things to eat, according to registered dietitian David Grotto, the author of The Best Things You Can Eat. For example, one of the best foods to eat to ward off colon cancer is black beans. They're high in two specific and potent antioxidants that reduce inflammation and destroy abnormal cells. One study found that people who ate beans three times a week were a full 47% less likely to develop colon cancer. For memory loss, eat blueberries. Studies have shown that patients at risk for dementia have improvements in memory when they eat more blueberries. We do here. That's because they contain plant compounds called flavonoids, which reduce inflammation. And inflammation in the brain, as you know, leads to cognitive decline. And then the food cure for high cholesterol is actually two foods. That would be oats and avocado. Oats are loaded with soluble fiber, so they reduce plaque buildup in our arteries and can reduce bad cholesterol. But you also need to raise your good cholesterol. And to do that, eat more avocado. One recent study found that people who added avocado to their diets increased their good cholesterol by 11% in just 1 week.
3: 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Intelligence for your life.
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2: Intelligence for your life.
0: Oh, look at the time here, Gib. It's time for relationship therapist Jeff Gunther's advice. He says there are, quote, small but significant things you and I should know about our partners if we've been dating for 6 months or more.
3: I'm scared.
0: 30 years or more. He says these questions can give couples an intimate picture of who their partner really is. So see if you know these things about your partner. How long do they need to get ready and head out the door?
3: So my wife is definitely can be as fast as me, if not faster. The worst person in my family is my oldest daughter. But my wife can be ready in under 10 minutes or she could need a whole, 45. Depends.
0: Wow. That's an interesting
3: Depends
0: answer.
3: On the situation. Depends on where we're going.
0: What family member triggers you the most?
3: I think for everybody in our family, my oldest daughter, who's a teenager, triggers us the most.
0: That's two for her. Uh-huh. What will instantly make your partner laugh?
3: A quick sideways glance from across the table in a crowded room.
0: Really? I think it's when somebody trips and falls.
3: Oh, yeah. No? Like slapstick?
0: Slapstick.
3: Yeah. But yeah. My wife likes slapstick. Your wife doesn't like slapstick.
0: No. I'm a big fan. And then you need to know what their biggest insecurity is.
3: There is a 0% chance I'm going to say that on the radio.
0: All right, folks, there you go. How long do they need to get ready and get head out the door? What family member triggers them the most? What will instantly make them laugh? And what's their biggest insecurity?
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0: Get ready to add years to your life and to have a happier life. Growing research is telling us this is as simple as walking next door and talking to your neighbor. That's it. A new Pew Research survey found that half of us don't even know our neighbor's names right now. And if you do know a neighbor's name and wave when you see them, most adults say they rarely ever hang out and talk to their neighbors. Researchers say this could be a problem considering all the studies that show a stronger social circle helps us have a deeper sense of well-being and a happier mood. Plus, when your social circle includes neighbors, sociologist Eric Kleinberg says you're significantly more likely to survive health emergencies and natural disasters. Also, check this out. According to new research from Yale, tightly knit neighborhoods are associated with lower rates of gun violence compared to blocks where residents rarely ever interact. The headline again here, if you want to live a longer and happier life, the research suggests it could be as simple as walking next door and talking to your neighbor.
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11: Overnight, mostly cloudy with a low of 56. For today, showers and thunderstorms with a high of 74. Tonight, showers likely with a low of 63. 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
0: John Tesh with you, and here we go with something you can use to impress your friends and even conversation starters. These are random facts to consider. First of all, 1 in 4 adults request something for their pet at drive-thru windows. Next, according to Reader's Digest, about 1/3 of us have a problem with one food touching the other food on our plates when eating. My grandson is this. Also, if you're average, this is a surprise. If you're average, you will become a first-time grandparent at the age of 47. Okay, one more. A survey finds that people say they are most likely to cheat on their diets on Sunday nights between 7 and 10 p.m. Guilty. It's with a lot of cereal. This is Intelligence for Your Life.
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3: In the Andy Griffith episode, Stranger in Town, Ed Sawyer had heard so much about Mayberry that he decided to make it his hometown. This is Phil Thorne, and along with my wife Amy, we own Ferguson Lee Chapel. Bedford really is our hometown. Since 1908, the Thorne family has continually been in business in the Bedford area. Ferguson Lee really is your hometown funeral home and wants to show your family the compassion, dignity, and respect it deserves. Let Ferguson Lee Chapel be your family's funeral home.

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2: I got to tell you, I was just talking to my wife, Connie, about this, about rejoicing more often. And then I see this piece of intelligence. I'm John Tesh, and this is a way to lengthen your life that doesn't include exercise or seeing your doctor. It's just be grateful. So we've talked about it before. Gratitude has been linked to a bunch of health benefits, from greater life satisfaction to a lower risk of depression. But now new research from Harvard, it digs deeper and connects it to longevity. So follow me here. The study they put together followed 50,000 older female nurses with an average age of 79. They found that those who expressed the strongest feelings of gratitude, they had 30% lower risk of premature death. And that was true even when scientists factored in things like income and health history. So how do you get more grateful and extend your life? Well, it really is a muscle. You have to work on it, I believe. But here's the advice from the Harvard researchers. First, focus on the small things. Research shows that being grateful for everyday things like a really good cup of coffee or a small act of kindness like a thank you from a coworker has an outsized impact on our happiness. Also, practice paying it forward anytime you can. Look for daily opportunities to tell the people around you why you're grateful for them. Because people who regularly recognize and express gratitude tend to be the happiest. And don't forget to rejoice. Just rejoice.
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2: 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They're preventable. 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
8: 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For today, showers and thunderstorms with a high of 74. Tonight, showers likely with a low of 63. For tomorrow, chance of showers with a high of 80. 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
0: Alrighty, here's a way to improve your chances of landing a job and boost your earning potential. Learn a foreign language, specifically German. What? Researchers from the Wharton School of Business found that learning a second or third language will increase your income. For example, members of the U.S. military can earn up to $1,000 more a month if they're proficient in a second language. And employers like the CIA and the FBI, they pay a premium for multilingual workers. In fact, if you want to work in business or law, knowing a foreign language can make you more hireable, especially if you speak Chinese or Japanese. But as far as non-Asian languages, studies have found that people fluent in German get twice the salary bump as those who speak other languages. Why? After Russian, German is the most widely spoken language in Europe. I had no idea. And aside from the U.S. and China, Germany is the number one export nation in the world. That's why a lot of countries are encouraging their citizens to learn German. So if you've been thinking about learning a new language, you may want to try German. And because English is a Germanic language, you may find it easier than you think.
3: 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It's free, you know.
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3: All right, all my friends who might be losing their hair, here's a trick to not only boost your energy, but make your hair look thicker. So you can have all kinds of thick hair all over you, and then also you'll be energized. You put a couple... See how I sort of bottom line that?
4: Yeah.
3: You put a couple of drops of peppermint oil in your shampoo. Hair restoration surgeon Robert Doran says the peppermint tightens follicles, making hair stand up more so it appears fuller. It'll also make your scalp tingly, which is energizing. Plus, the scent activates the limbic system, which controls emotions, motivation, and behavior. I mean, all those guys like on Fox Sports, they got their hair that stands straight up, so they don't need this. What's it, Howie Long, that guy?
5: But put a lot of gel in there.
3: Yeah, man. You just need peppermint now.
5: Yeah, it's a look for the former athlete. I've never added peppermint oil to my shampoo, but I have had peppermint and tea tree oil shampoo before.
3: Yeah, tingly.
5: And it is super tingly, and to be honest with you, I love it. It's fantastic. I would absolutely recommend it. I would do it.
3: Yeah. Make your hair look thicker. Get some more energy. Put some drops of peppermint oil that you can get on Amazon in your shampoo.
5: But it's cold. Like, you feel cold.
3: Okay.
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0: I love this. I'm doing this right now. Next time a problem arises, I want you to pretend you're a superhero. This is according to Dr. Jane McGonigal, a performance studies expert. She says thinking like a superhero will make your mindset more determined and optimistic, because when we're faced with real-life problems, we think of them as roadblocks, and it's more difficult to push through them. So here's what Dr. McGonigal recommends. She says, when you need more inner strength, take 2 minutes to jot down the qualities of your favorite superheroes. Their sense of justice, kindness to strangers, courage. Then tuck that list in your wallet. It works because when we're asked to consider the positive traits of a particular group, we naturally compare ourselves to the group and end up listing our own positive traits. And research from NYU and MIT found that people who made superhero lists were more courageous, outgoing, and unselfish afterward. For example, after making superhero lists, when people were asked to sign up to be a youth tutor, twice as many people signed up.
3: This is the John Tesh Radio Show.
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5: 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A federal court has handed down a lengthy prison sentence to a repeat sex offender from Greene County. 43-year-old Christopher David Sheese of Bloomfield was sentenced to 15 years and 8 months in federal prison after pleading guilty to distribution and possession of child sexual abuse material. Following his prison term, Sheese will be placed on a lifetime of supervised release. Records show Sheese was previously convicted of similar offenses in Owen County in 2014. And 2019. In education news, area students have a creative opportunity coming up this summer. The Stonegate Arts and Education Center has announced its upcoming summer music camp, which is open to local youth. Registration is now officially open for the program, which aims to provide students with hands-on musical instruction and creative activities while school is out of session. The Bedford Public Library is kicking off its annual summer reading program with a free family festival. The community event will feature a variety of activities and encourage reading during the summer months, and all local families are invited to attend the kickoff festivities on Thursday, May 28th. For more on these stories and more, visit 102.5lightfm.com.
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4: For today, showers and thunderstorms with a high of 74. Tonight, showers likely with a low of 63. For tomorrow, chance of showers with a high of 80. 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
0: 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Makes sense, right? 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
2: Get ready to move from the place you are right now in your life to the place you were meant to be. It's Intelligence for Life. My name is John Tesh, learning right along with you. And you know eating almonds is healthy. I talk about it all the time. But did you know smelling almonds can help when you're in pain? Listen to this. In a study in the Journal of Behavior Medicine, researchers had people plunge their hands into water so hot that it was painful, and they had to keep their hands in the hot water for as long as possible, while different scents were wafted in the room. Wow. Well, almond extract was the scent that helped them feel the least amount of pain, and it also improved their mood. The researchers say the scent of almond oil could make patients more comfortable after surgery. It's because positive emotions like feeling calm and safe can minimize pain. That's the way, it's the same pathway. And an almond scent triggers that positive emotional response. It's worth a try.
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0: So what if you could get paid to do your own chores? We're talking about making your bed, washing dishes, folding laundry, the everyday stuff on your to-do list. Some people are turning it into a paycheck. It's part of a growing wave of gig workers being paid to record themselves doing routine tasks, all to help train artificial intelligence. The ultimate goal is to teach future robots how to move, react, and handle real-world chores. Creepy. Some workers wear headsets and motion tracking bands while they do things like watering plants or cleaning up. Each task needs to be 2 to 15 minutes long, and a couple of hours of footage can earn around $80. The Wall Street Journal says a lot of laid-off white-collar professionals are now training AI too, like lawyers, astronomers, journalists, and even poets, and those specialists can earn hundreds of dollars an hour. DoorDash is one of the companies paying people to do chores. Their new app is called Tasks, and people can accept assignments like recording themselves folding clothing or speaking a foreign language. The pay rate is based on the complexity and the effort involved. So yes, you might finally get paid to do the dishes until a robot takes over and does them for you.
3: Intelligence for your life.
0: And coming up, I'll tell you how offices are trying to lure workers back into the office with better lighting.
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2: 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For today, showers and thunderstorms with a high of 74. Tonight, showers likely with a low of 63. For tomorrow, chance of showers with a high of 80. 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
2: Intelligence for your life.
0: So now that companies want people back in the office, many of them are trying to make the office environment nicer and more welcoming by changing the lighting. According to the Wall Street Journal, harsh fluorescents are out and they're being replaced by adjustable LED bulbs that can offer different color temperatures and intensities. For example, some companies are using circadian lighting that shifts in color and brightness throughout the day to sync up with your body's internal clock. This is great. So in the morning, it'll be warmer tones and cooler tones in the afternoon to keep you sharp after lunch, because cooler colors are better for cognitive tasks and concentration. Some workplaces are installing faux skylights that actually show a virtual sun and moon. And some companies let workers customize the lighting in their private spaces or conference rooms with the push of a button. It can be adjusted for mood, focus, or even better Zoom lighting. I have this in my studio. If your office doesn't have new fancy lighting, you can fake your own by bringing in a desk lamp and using a bulb like Philips Daylight Deluxe. And when you feel your energy fading, turn it on. It can trick your body into feeling more energized.
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3: John Tesher, Gibb Gerard, and boy, this is going to be very easy for me to do because I'm not sure at your house, but at my house, my wife and I, our bed has about 32 pillows
4: so
3: on it.
4: So many pillows.
3: Yeah. So I'm going to be really unstressed, de-stressed, because if you're feeling stressed, researchers from Northwestern Health Sciences University, they say fluff some pillows. They found that small, speedy tidying tasks can make stress levels plunge. You don't need to do deep cleaning or even break out a vacuum or a dust mop, because showing your home some love instantly calms the adrenal glands, dialing down the stress hormone cortisol. So they say fluff some pillows and you'll get that effect.
5: I got pillows all over the place. I got pillows, so many pillows on my couch sometimes I can't even sit down because there's pillows on the couch. So what I'm going to do, and I knock them all off when it's time to watch a game or a movie or something, I'm knocking all the pillows on the floor. And now I know that in the rebuilding of the living room, in the remaking of the bed, all that pillow fluffing is going to be good for my stress levels.
3: Any idea what would happen to me if I put the pillows on the floor?
5: Oh my gosh, I can't.
3: I mean, there's cameras in the house. I mean, my wife would send them to me in slow motion, watch them bouncing off.
5: If she saw them on the floor, she would go to the footage to figure out who put them on the floor.
3: Yeah.
5: Then you'd get in trouble for it. But I'm going to tell you right now.
3: Facial recognition.
5: This is why I don't have cameras inside my house. Yeah. I just tell my wife the kids put the pillows on the floor, and I get away with it.
3: There it is.
1: Thanks for starting your day with the light on. Hi, I'm Delilah. Looking forward to spending some time together again tonight on 102.5 with requests and dedications, some touching stories, and wonderful love songs. Meantime, I hope you have a positive day without too many hassles. And we'll talk about how it all went this evening.

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0: Well, look at this. You can now get a degree in media influence, also known as an influencer major. The University of Texas says the program Digital Media Influence combines the art of content creation with the science of audience psychology. Another school, Arkansas Tech, introduced a Bachelor of Arts in Digital Content Creation last fall. It may seem ridiculous if all you know of influencers is somebody doing a get ready with me reel, but the creator market is projected to be a nearly $500 billion industry in the next 3 years. $500 billion. This is according to estimates by Goldman Sachs. And the number of content creators is expected to grow by up to 20% every year for the next 5 years. So it's essential for aspiring influencers to know how to stand out and know how to make money. UTSA's undergraduate degree is designed to help influencer students build real, sustainable careers. Amazing.
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4: 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Fresh off leading the IU football team to a national championship and a subsequent trip to the White House, head coach Kurt Cignetti will serve as the honorary pace car driver for the 110th running of the Indianapolis 500 this Sunday. Cignetti has been practicing laps at the Speedway alongside veteran driver Sarah Fisher. The Greater Mitchell Chamber of Commerce is officially inviting area businesses, organizations, and individuals to secure their spots as corporate sponsors for the upcoming 2026 Mitchell Persimmon Festival. This year's event will feature a full week of live entertainment and food under the official theme, From Generation to Generation, Our Persimmon Roots Run Deep. Finally, high school seniors across the state are receiving a final message from leadership as graduation season arrives. Governor Mike Braun is urging the class of 2026 to stay in Indiana for higher education, highlighting a historic 0% tuition freeze. At the governor's request, all 15 of Indiana's public colleges and universities have held in-state undergraduate tuition and mandatory fees flat for the current academic year. For more on these stories and more, visit 102.5lightfm.com.
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7: 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For today, showers and thunderstorms with a high of 74. Tonight, showers likely with a low of 63. For tomorrow, chance of showers with a high of 80. 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
2: 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Laura Mota is a senior director at the travel website Lonely Planet. She says there's been an increase in heritage travel ever since the introduction of at-home DNA testing services and sites like Ancestry.com. In fact, companies like Ancestry now offer guided heritage travel opportunities like ancestral home visits, genealogy cruises, and personal guided tours. It goes along with another travel trend, which is purpose-driven travel. That's less about visiting tourist traps and Instagram locations, and more about seeking an authentic travel experience that has personal meaning. We did this recently. Our whole family went to Italy, where my wife's family is from. There it is, the latest travel trend. It's heritage.
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2: 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Here's a great conversation starter for you and the younger people in your life. First, Gen Z came for our skinny jeans, and then they said anybody wearing no-show socks was old. And now, apparently, they're judging our email addresses. What do you think, Gen Z? Is this happening? The latest sign that you're old is having a Gmail account with your actual name, like johntesh@gmail.com. On Reddit, people are sharing anecdotes from work in which their Gen Z coworkers are calling them out for using their first and last name and their email address. What are we supposed to do? Well, they say if you are able to secure your actual name with no additional letters or numbers, it means you were around when Gmail first started. I guess you're saying we're old. Even worse, Gen Z thinks you're really old if you have an Earthlink email address or AOL. I'd have to agree with that.
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2: Intelligence for your life.
0: Of course, we've all been told to stop eating processed food. So does this include Greek yogurt? What about canned beans and frozen vegetables? Because they're all processed foods. Well, Shyla Cardigan is a registered dietitian, and she says that blanket advice is one of the most oversimplified nutrition messages out there, and the distinction matters. The NOVA classification system is the gold standard for categorizing food processing, and it breaks down into four levels. Group one is unprocessed or minimally processed foods, so fresh fruits, vegetables, eggs, meat, and pasteurized milk. Group two covers culinary ingredients like oils, butter, and salt. Group three includes canned vegetables, fresh breads, and sardines. And group four is ultra-processed. And those are the foods you should be concerned about. It includes sodas, high-fat snack foods, and packaged desserts loaded with artificial colors and flavors. The problem here is that most people lump all four groups together. Rolled oats are processed, canned fish is processed, chopped packaged vegetables are processed, but none of that makes them unhealthy. In fact, processing is often what makes nutritious food accessible and affordable. So the real message should be limit ultra-processed foods like chips, sodas, and fast food, but do not vilify the frozen blueberries.
3: Now that's intelligence for your life.
0: All righty, coming up, the latest travel trend isn't about going somewhere new. It's about going back in time. I'll tell you why nostalgia travel is booming right now.
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9: 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For today, showers and thunderstorms with a high of 74. Tonight, showers likely with a low of 63. For tomorrow, chance of showers with a high of 80. 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
0: Here's a travel trend that's gaining steam, nostalgia travel. This comes from Globetrender, a travel trend forecasting agency. They say as millennials enter middle age, they're revisiting the holidays they loved as children. And not only will people be returning to the places where they spent summer vacations as kids, the researchers expect to see more people going to adult summer camps. The experts say this is an indicator that people want a break from uncertainty and are seeking out retreats that bring the comfort of their childhoods. Makes so much sense. Psychologist Dr. Oliver James says, as adults, returning to places you remember from childhood reduces stress. And feeling at home somewhere away from home can be very powerful and positive. And if those millennials are parents, they're recreating their own childhood family vacations. Listen, 70% of millennials will take their own family to the places where they went as a kid, and that's a fact. There it is, nostalgia travel.
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3: Hey, Gib, do you know how to make banana bread?
4: Not really. I mean, ish. You just take the mushy bananas and you put it into bread.
3: There it is. Okay, so according to the journal Frontiers in Public Health, if you want a simple way to improve your mood, you just need to bake some banana bread. 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
4: I mean, I tell you this, I've never been unhappy while having banana bread. I do love a good banana bread. So it makes sense. It's just I have in trying to be healthier. 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Huh? But I have started taking the bananas before they're fully brown, putting them in the freezer, and I use them for smoothies. So I'm cutting out my banana bread potential. And what this is telling me is I need to re-embrace the banana bread.
3: Don't cut out your banana bread potential, ladies and gentlemen. Please don't do it.
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0: So to have a healthy work-life balance, we always hear that we need to set boundaries, right? But what exactly does that mean? Well, according to workplace consultant Joe Robinson, who wrote the book Work Smarter, Live Better, a very popular book, the most obvious boundary involves making sure you separate your work life from your home life, like not working on vacation or weekends. But here's another type of boundary Robinson recommends setting, a barking boundary. That's where you give yourself permission to complain or bark about a problem for a limited time before letting it go and moving on. The name comes from how most dogs behave when a stranger walks by. You know, they likely bark like crazy for a few minutes and then go right back to playing or napping as if nothing ever happened. Unfortunately, Robinson says most people don't do this. Instead, we ruminate. We think about how we could have handled problems differently. And if thoughts fester like that for days or even weeks, it can cause chronic stress, raise your risk for burnout. Meaning, one of the best things you can do for your mental health, especially at work, is to learn how to bark like a dog about problems for a minute or two, and then just let them go.
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4: 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Area students have a creative opportunity coming up this summer. The Stonegate Arts and Education Center has announced its upcoming summer music camp, which is open to local youth. Registration is now officially open for the program, which aims to provide students with hands-on musical instruction and creative activities while school is out of session. Officials report that high water continues to heavily impact Monroe Lake as the Memorial Day weekend approaches, forcing the closure of all swimming beaches due to safety concerns. Both Fairfax and Paintown SRA swimming beaches are entirely underwater and will remain closed to the public until further notice. Thomas Andy Burkhardt of DuBois, who serves as the assistant chief of the West Baden Police Department, was arrested by Indiana State Police on Tuesday following allegations that he inappropriately touched two first responders while on duty. Burkhardt has been charged with two counts of official misconduct, one count of felony battery, and one count of misdemeanor battery. He has since posted bond and is scheduled to return to Orange County Circuit Court on June 22nd. For more on these stories and more, visit 102.5lightfm.com.
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7: 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For today, showers and thunderstorms with a high of 74. Tonight, showers likely with a low of 63. For tomorrow, chance of showers with a high of 80. 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
2: Here's a great piece of intel. You'll spread this around to your friends. If you want somebody to do what you ask, and science tells us you ask them in their right ear. Ask in the right ear. This is according to research in the journal Nature. The experts there found that we all find it easier to process information that comes through our right ear. So if you ask somebody to help you out and you're on their right side, they're more likely to perform the task. This is known as, quote, the right ear advantage, end quote. The right ear advantage. Scientists believe it's because information received through the right ear is processed by the left side of the brain, which is more logical and better at interpreting verbal information.
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0: I want to share a great piece from our Intelligence for Your Relationship files. Here's a benefit to marriage you may not have considered, John Tesh with you. Married people get more sleep than single people. A study from the CDC finding that 67% of married people get the recommended 7 hours of sleep each night. That's 11 to 15% more than people who have never been married or are divorced. Why would married folks get better sleep? Well, part of it, say the experts, is simply knowing somebody is there and has your back if you need help, which reduces stress. There's a feeling of safety and security that comes from having someone else in the room when you, at night, sleeping, are the most vulnerable.
2: Intelligence for your life.
0: Just ahead, brain researchers say making your daily life a little harder could actually protect your cognitive function as you age. It's called friction maxing, and I'll share the science behind it next.
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0: Don't you know that modern life has never been easier? From instant answers on Google to AI-written emails, food delivered to your door. And that might be a problem for your brain, according to researchers who say frictionless living could be slowly chipping away at our cognitive skills because of the things we don't have to do anymore. Because things like learning and memory and focus are use it or lose it. The brain needs to practice those skills to maintain them. Neuroscientist Lila Landowski puts it this way. Letting technology think for you is like having a personal trainer lift the weights for you. And the research is proving this because a study from Columbia University found that people who rely on Google for answers have lower rates of recall. And heavy AI use leads to measurable reductions in critical thinking skills. What's the fix? It's being called friction maxing, which is when you deliberately do things that are inconvenient, like cooking instead of ordering food to be delivered, or driving somewhere without using GPS, or even having a face-to-face conversation with a friend instead of texting. Not only will you improve your brain health, you'll add more meaning right back into your life.
2: Now that's intelligence for your life.
0: And coming up, I'll share the one simple trick restaurants use to get us to eat faster, drink more, and spend more. Don't miss this, and it'll be a conversation starter.
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11: For today, showers and thunderstorms with a high of 74. Tonight, showers likely with a low of 63. For tomorrow, chance of showers with a high of 80. 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
0: All right, my intelligent friends, here we go with how restaurants get us to eat and drink more. They play loud and fast music. Follow me here. Back in the 1980s, researchers at Fairfield University found that people increased their rate of chewing by almost a third when listening to faster, louder music, going from 3 bites a minute to 4.5 bites a minute. After that, chain restaurants developed computerized sound systems that were preset to raise the tempo and volume of music at certain hours of the day when they wanted to turn tables more quickly. A separate study found that when music was played at 72 decibels, men consumed an average of 2.5 drinks in one sitting at a rate of one drink every 15 minutes. When the sound level was cranked up to 88 decibels, men drank one more drink in the same time frame at the rate of one drink every 11 minutes. Just for comparison purposes, 88 decibels is louder than your neighbor running their lawnmower, and it's a noise level the brain finds stressful, so more drinking. So keep in mind that if you're going out to a bar or a restaurant, the louder it is, the more you're going to eat, and the faster you will drink.
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4: If everything has a cause, then what caused God? And if he was caused, how can he be God? Hi, this is Ken Spear with Tabernacle of Praise. These may sound like reasonable questions, but they are off a bit. You see, only things that have been caused have causes. These caused things are what we would call finites. They have measurable or definable limits. They have a beginning, and whatever caused them to begin must be bigger and greater than them. The Christian God, though, is not finite. He is infinite. He is without measure. The Bible declares that God is from everlasting to everlasting. No beginning, no end. The assertion that everything has a cause is technically incorrect. The correct statement would be that everything that is finite has a cause. Since God isn't finite, he doesn't fit into this assertion. Our very definition of the Christian God demands that he be infinite and thus uncaused. He is the uncaused cause.
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2: Intelligence for your life.
3: Dave, I think you will agree that I like doing this. I think you do, too, because I just saw you in a different location moments ago. Cognitive neuroscientist Tali Shiro says, if you need a creative breakthrough at work, move to a different location.
4: Oh, yeah.
3: If you change your environment just in a very simple way, like getting away from your desk to work in the kitchen or go for a walk and become more creative. However, the creativity boost that you get from simply changing your environment, it only lasts about 6 minutes, so you're going to be traveling a lot.
4: So, look, again, these are just little hacks to help you break out of the routine. This is why sometimes I'll just randomly decide I'll leave early and go to where my to a coffee shop by my kid's school and do a little bit of work there.
3: I love that.
4: Yeah.
3: Everybody loves that.
4: Yeah, because it just sort of, it gets me out of the stress of worrying about when I have to leave, and then it also gets me in a new environment. I get a little bit of work done with a little bit more of this, you know, environment change. And again, it's a hack. It's not like all of a sudden you're going to go from, man, I can't figure anything out today, to you're writing Shakespearean level sonnets. That's not how it works. It just, if you need a little breakthrough, a little change of scenery is super helpful.
3: Didn't they used to kick us out of coffee shops if we stayed too long using the internet?
4: Yes.
3: Then they finally gave up, right?
4: They finally found out that the longer you were there, the more likely you are to purchase a second drink, and that was cheaper than new customer acquisitions. Yeah. They started letting people do
3: it. I know some people in my coffee shop who are not getting that second drink. They're in there for hours.
4: Okay.
3: All right. There's a guy who's negotiating contracts while pacing inside the store.
4: Let's find out. Let's tell Howard Schultz about that.
3: Oh, he's the guy that owns Starbucks.
4: Yeah.
3: Okay, I got you.
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0: All right, folks, from our workplace files, if you're looking for a new job, there's a resume mistake that could be the reason you never get called for an interview. It's not having an address or even a city listed on your resume. Job search coach Ashley Watkins Thomas says, quote, "When you intentionally leave pertinent information off your documents, we know you're hiding something. And it usually signals that you don't live in the area, even though you're applying for hybrid or on-site work." And she says, don't bother trying to fake it with a P.O. box in your desired location. Coach Thomas says, an employer can find out your location through a background check and you'll come across as dishonest. It's better to be upfront where you live, and you could even be eligible for relocation benefits. Just say at the top of your resume or cover letter, willing to relocate by August, for example.
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4: 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A federal court has handed down a lengthy prison sentence to a repeat sex offender from Greene County. 43-year-old Christopher David Sheese of Bloomfield was sentenced to 15 years and 8 months in federal prison after pleading guilty to distribution and possession of child sexual abuse material. Following his prison term, Sheese will be placed on a lifetime of supervised release. Records show Sheese was previously convicted of similar offenses in Owen County in 2014. And 2019. In education news, area students have a creative opportunity coming up this summer. The Stonegate Arts and Education Center has announced its upcoming summer music camp, which is open to local youth. Registration is now officially open for the program, which aims to provide students with hands-on musical instruction and creative activities while school is out of session. The Bedford Public Library is kicking off its annual summer reading program with a free family festival. The community event will feature a variety of activities and encourage reading during the summer months, and all local families are invited to attend the kickoff festivities on Thursday, May 28th. For more on these stories and more, visit 102.5lightfm.com.
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3: 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For today, showers and thunderstorms with a high of 74. Tonight, showers likely with a low of 63. For tomorrow, chance of showers with a high of 80. 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
0: Welcome back to Intelligence for Life. John Tesh with you. 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Great pieces in there. Just do it at Tesh.signup at Tesh.com. You wonder who's in the knitting circle these days? Well, guess what? It's not just your granny and great aunt. It's millennials. Yeah, huge trend. The Craft Yarn Council found that 53% of people surveyed ages 18 to 34 say they crochet or knit every day. And it's not just a female thing. Men are into it, too. It's all because of the recent research showing how relaxing it can be. Knitting and crocheting can induce a relaxed state similar to meditation and yoga.
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1: 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For today, showers and thunderstorms with a high of 74. Tonight, showers likely with a low of 63. For tomorrow, chance of showers with a high of 80. 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
1: 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For today, showers and thunderstorms with a high of 74. Tonight, showers likely with a low of 63. For tomorrow, chance of showers with a high of 80. 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
1: 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A federal court has handed down a lengthy prison sentence to a repeat sex offender from Greene County. 43-year-old Christopher David Sheese of Bloomfield was sentenced to 15 years and 8 months in federal prison after pleading guilty to distribution and possession of child sexual abuse material. Following his prison term, Sheese will be placed on a lifetime of supervised release. Records show Sheese was previously convicted of similar offenses in Owen County in 2014 and 2019. In education news, area students have a creative opportunity coming up this summer. The Stonegate Arts and Education Center has announced its upcoming summer music camp, which is open to local youth. Registration is now officially open for the program, which aims to provide students with hands-on musical instruction and creative activities while school is out of session. The Bedford Public Library is kicking off its annual summer reading program with a free family festival. The community event will feature a variety of activities and encourage reading during the summer months, and all local families are invited to attend the kickoff festivities on Thursday, May 28th. For more on these stories and more,
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2: 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For today, showers and thunderstorms with a high of 74. Tonight, showers likely with a low of 63. For tomorrow, chance of showers with a high of 80. 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
1: 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For today, showers and thunderstorms with a high of 74. Tonight, showers likely with a low of 63. For tomorrow, chance of showers with a high of 80. 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
1: 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Fresh off leading the IU football team to a national championship and a subsequent trip to the White House, head coach Kurt Cignetti will serve as the honorary pace car driver for the 110th running of the Indianapolis 500 this Sunday. Cignetti has been practicing laps at the Speedway alongside veteran driver Sarah Fisher. The Greater Mitchell Chamber of Commerce is officially inviting area businesses, organizations, and individuals to secure their spots as corporate sponsors for the upcoming 2026 Mitchell Persimmon Festival. This year's event will feature a full week of live entertainment and food under the official theme, From Generation to Generation, Our Persimmon Roots Run Deep. Finally, high school seniors across the state are receiving a final message from leadership as graduation season arrives. Governor Mike Braun is urging the class of 2026 to stay in Indiana for higher education, highlighting a historic 0% tuition freeze. At the governor's request, all 15 of Indiana's public colleges and universities have held in-state undergraduate tuition and mandatory fees flat for the current academic year. For more on these stories and more, visit 102.5lightfm.com.
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6: 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For today, showers and thunderstorms with a high of 74. Tonight, showers likely with a low of 63. For tomorrow, chance of showers with a high of 80. 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
2: If everything has a cause, then what caused God? And if he was caused, how can he be God? Hi, this is Ken Spear with Tabernacle of Praise. These may sound like reasonable questions, but they are off a bit. You see, only things that have been caused have causes. These cause things are what we would call finites. They have measurable or definable limits. They have a beginning, and whatever caused them to begin must be bigger and greater than them. The Christian God, though, is not finite. He is infinite. He is without measure. The Bible declares that God is from everlasting to everlasting. No beginning, no end. The assertion that everything has a cause is technically incorrect. The correct statement would be that everything that is finite has a cause. Since God isn't finite, he doesn't fit into this assertion. Our very definition of the Christian God demands that he be infinite and thus uncaused. He is the uncaused cause.
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2: 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Tonight, showers likely with a low of 63. For tomorrow, chance of showers with a high of 80. Tomorrow night, mostly cloudy with a low of 63. 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
1: 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Area students have a creative opportunity coming up this summer. The Stonegate Arts and Education Center has announced its upcoming summer music camp, which is open to local youth. Registration is now officially open for the program, which aims to provide students with hands-on musical instruction and creative activities while school is out of session. Officials report that high water continues to heavily impact Monroe Lake as the Memorial Day weekend approaches, forcing the closure of all swimming beaches due to safety concerns. Both Fairfax and Paintown SRA swimming beaches are entirely underwater and will remain closed to the public until further notice. Thomas Andy Burkhardt of DuBois, who serves as the assistant chief of the West Baden Police Department, was arrested by Indiana State Police on Tuesday following allegations that he inappropriately touched two first responders while on duty. Burkhardt has been charged with two counts of official misconduct, one count of felony battery, and one count of misdemeanor battery. He has since posted bond and is scheduled to return to Orange County Circuit Court on June 22nd. For more on these stories and more, visit 102.5 Light FM.
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5: 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Tonight, showers likely with a low of 63. For tomorrow, chance of showers with a high of 80. Tomorrow night, mostly cloudy with a low of 63. 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
6: 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Tonight, showers likely with a low of 63. For tomorrow, chance of showers with a high of 80. Tomorrow night, mostly cloudy with a low of 63. 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

0: 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Eyesoffaith.vision. We can do this together. Tonight's Delilah's Dilemma is from Gina, who suddenly finds herself having the rug pulled out from under her in a big way, and she's trying to find something solid to believe in, and it's really tough right now. Gina writes, "The other night you said that happy, optimistic people are just plain happy, even though they may be struggling. Somewhere along the line, I misplaced my hope." I love that line, and I want you to remember that. "Somewhere along the line, I misplaced my hope. A year and 4 months ago, I was a married stay-at-home mom until after 20 years of marriage, my husband decided he loved someone else and he left. So now I'm a single mom with three wonderful children, a full-time student, and a full-time store manager. I even developed a crush on an amazing guy. I think we've come a long way, but now my job is starting to crumble. The amazing guy doesn't share the same feelings, so I'm starting to feel like there is no hope that things will get better. I feel so disconnected from everyone I know, and since I can't talk to that amazing guy, I don't know who to talk to. Have you ever felt like you were totally alone? And what do you do about it?" From Gina. Gina, I will share my words of support. I wouldn't say wisdom, but support for you coming up next. 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It's boosted. 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

0: Friday night, girls' night, Memorial Day weekend is upon us, and traffic is not good anywhere in the world. Traffic is not good. I can tell you that. I can tell you, avoid traffic if you can for the evening. I can't drive late at night anymore. The halogen headlights or whatever, they blind me. I'm like, seriously? Why do car makers think this is a good idea? I don't know. I don't get it. But if you are heading out of town for the weekend, drive safely and stay tuned all night long. 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
10: If everything has a cause, then what caused God? And if he was caused, how can he be God? Hi, this is Ken Spear with Tabernacle of Praise. These may sound like reasonable questions, but they are off a bit. You see, only things that have been caused have causes. These caused things are what we would call finites. They have measurable or definable limits. They have a beginning, and whatever caused them to begin must be bigger and greater than them. The Christian God, though, is not finite. He is infinite. He is without measure. The Bible declares that God is from everlasting to everlasting. No beginning, no end. The assertion that everything has a cause is technically incorrect. The correct statement would be that everything that is finite has a cause. Since God isn't finite, he doesn't fit into this assertion. Our very definition of the Christian God demands that he be infinite and thus uncaused. He is the uncaused cause.
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15: 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Tonight, showers likely with a low of 63. For tomorrow, chance of showers with a high of 80. Tomorrow night, mostly cloudy with a low of 63. 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